0: Rihanna on the replay.
1: We're diving in
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We gon' drink drinks and take shots until we fall out like the roof on fire. 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
2: 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It will make you dance.

0: 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I Don't Want to Live Forever. Till you come back
1: 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The Beat.
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0: 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Rock Boys of Vinny. Or plus the beat.
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0: 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SOS.
1: 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Presenting the sounds of summer.
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3: 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J-J-J-J-J-R.

0: 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The Beat. We love music. The Beat.
1: They say the holy water's watered down And this town's lost its faith Our colors will fade eventually So if our time is running out Day after day We'll make the mundane a masterpiece Oh my, my, oh my, my love I take one look at you, you're taking me

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1: The Beat.
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0: 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Trey Songz, Heart Attack.
1: Less clothing, more music. 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

0: 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How deep is your love?
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1: 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The Bee. 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
1: 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Welcome to the summer. 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